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1: Rumors spreading round in that Texas town. 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

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Together, we are all Islanders. We are the true north, strong and free. 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
1: Good morning. RCMP have arrested a man and a youth and are asking for the public's help locating a third suspect after a home invasion in O'Leary. Police say three people broke into a residence early Wednesday morning and assaulted a resident with baseball bats. They left with stolen property, including a vehicle, which was recovered later nearby. The victim suffered minor injuries. 29-year-old Zachary Alfred Doucette of O'Leary is facing five counts, including break and enter, robbery with a weapon. He remains in custody for now. The second suspect's a youth who can't be named, and police are still searching for a third suspect identified as 31-year-old Brandon Allen Butler of Summerside. An Island man will serve 5.5 years in prison for trafficking fentanyl and other drugs. 29-year-old Brandon Adrian Arsenault recently pleaded guilty to several charges for possession for the purpose of trafficking. Police say members of the joint enforcement team seized over 330 grams of crystal meth, 37 grams of fentanyl and cocaine during a 2026 investigation, according to The Guardian. A new Nanos research study has found 69% of respondents are not likely to resume purchasing American alcohol if it's put back on the shelves. The research also shows older Canadians more likely to be against purchasing American booze. 75% of those 55 and older said they wouldn't buy. 60% of those 18 to 34. Nanos said that data gives ammunition not just to premiers maintaining the bans to stand their ground, but to the American booze companies as well. The 2026 Baseball Canada Cup continues in Summerside. The tournament bringing together Canada's top 17 and under players for 5 days of competition. 33 games being played at the newly upgraded Queen Elizabeth Park in Summerside. Host PEI opened with a tough 8-5 loss to New Brunswick Wednesday night, and then bounced back for a 19-1 win over Newfoundland yesterday afternoon and a 14-4 win against Nova Scotia last night. In the majors, the Blue Jays lost a 3-2 decision to the Cubs in the 11th inning. A barn burner at Fenway with the Red Sox finally coming out on top of the White Sox 12-11 in the 13th inning. The Yankees were off, and a Thursday night game in the CFL saw the Argonauts beat the visiting Stampeders 33-30. Now you're up to date. I'm Darrell Good.
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2: Island weather, we've got that heat warning in effect for today. Highs of 30 before the Humidex kicks in, as much as 38 degrees tonight, dropping on down to 19. Tomorrow, a little bit cooler, but cloudy and rainy. Highs of 27, low of 19. And Sunday, cloudy and rainy again with highs of 23 and low of 18.
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0: Morning Party Temptation, the Islands Rock on Max 93.1. Coming up just after 8 o'clock this morning, we'll give away another $250 in gas. 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A winner coming up just after 8.
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0: Tragically Hip, ahead by a century. Ice cream selling very well at Kawartha Dairy, and it's called the Tragically Chip, if you're interested. It's Chris. Good morning. Coming up next, we've got Lenny Kravitz, U2, and more of the Islands Rock.
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0: Or premium down 3.5 to $1.90.2. Diesel dropped 2.5 cents to $2.28.7 a liter, and furnace oil by 3 cents with a new maximum $1.69.7 including taxes. Now the commission also reminding consumers that the market remains volatile. The market price not the only factor that must be considered by the commission when it sets the prices each week. Three bystanders are being credited with helping to rescue a swimmer in distress at Lakeside Beach in West St. Peters. King's District Mounties responded to a 911 call Wednesday evening after a swimmer far offshore began to struggle. Two friends of the swimmer called out for help, prompting another person to jump into action with a paddleboard. Together, the three were able to get the swimmer safely back to land, where they were assessed by paramedics and Morrell Fire Department. The opposition's criticizing the Lance government's announcement that it'll fund MRIs at a private clinic in Somerset as a way to reduce wait times. Liberal health critic Gord McNeely says that while patients will get better access to scans through this partnership, private businesses profiting from healthcare, not the way to sustain the health system. He tells CBC the long-term plan must be the taxpayers' dollars stay in the public system, and that we need to invest more to fix that public health system. There's concern at DFO that a proposed Trump administration bill could spell the end of the North Atlantic right whale. The bill would delay planned implementation of protections for right whales in U.S. waters until 2035. An internal DFO memo obtained by Canadian Press suggests that would put very survival of the species at risk and they could go extinct. Fewer than 400 of the whales remain. Current protections in Canadian waters to combat entanglements and ship strikes appear to be helping. But the whales spend the majority of their winters migrating and birthing calves off the southeast coast of the U.S. In sports on the diamonds, Cubs clipped the Blue Jays 3-2 in the 11th inning. Red Sox outslugged the White Sox 12-11 in 13 innings. Yankees had the day off. And a close one in the CFL. Argos coming out on top of the Stampeders 33-30. Now you're up to date. I'm Daryl Good.
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2: Island weather, we've got that heat warning in effect for today. Highs of 30 before the Humidex kicks in, as much as 38 degrees tonight, dropping on down to 19. Tomorrow, a little bit cooler, but cloudy and rainy. Highs of 27, low of 19. And Sunday, cloudy and rainy again with highs of 23 and low of 18.
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0: Rush and Spirit of Radio on the Islands Rock and Max 93.1. Today is a day to celebrate the lighthouse, National Lighthouse Day. And did you know that PEI has the largest amount of lighthouses in all of North America? And the number is 61 in total. The first lighthouse had started at Point Prim, 1845. Second generation lighthouses came in at 1873, 1875. We're talking about East Point, West Point, St. Peter's Harbor, North Cape, Sea Cow Head, Murray Harbor Ranges as well. And then Victoria Range and Wood Islands, Canada's Confederation Lighthouse. There's a lot of history there. I'm just getting through a couple sentences here. But if you want to find out more, just Google Lighthouse History on PEI, Atlantic Canada, and all of Canada. A very rich history of the lighthouse. Happy National Lighthouse Day.
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You got blood on your face, a big disgrace, waving your banner all over the place. We will.

0: Rock You with the Champions, the Island's Rock and Max 93.1. Good morning, it's Chris, and time to check some rock and roll history headlines. On this day, it was the Rolling Stones receiving a gold album for Made in the Shade, 1975. Elton John, Kiki D, they start singing Don't Go Breaking With My Heart, and that is 1976. UK music magazine Melody Maker gives the Sex Pistols their first front cover, 1976. Led Zeppelin plays their last show at the UK Nebworth Park, 1979. Marshall Tucker Band, Long Beach, California. A fan would steal a car, drive it through two banks of metal exit doors and one concrete wall, 1979. It was on this day that an LA judge throws out a lawsuit against Ozzy Osbourne, 86, with a lawsuit filed by the parents of a teenager who committed suicide at the time while listening to the music of Ozzy Osbourne called Suicide Solution. Again, that was in 1986. And Lindsey Buckingham quits Fleetwood Mac on this day in 1987.
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0: 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Here's what you need to know.
1: Good morning. RCMP have arrested a man and a youth and are asking for the public's help locating a third suspect after a home invasion in O'Leary. Police say three people broke into a residence early Wednesday morning and assaulted a resident with baseball bats. They left with stolen property, including a vehicle, which was recovered later nearby. The victim suffered minor injuries. 29-year-old Zachary Alfred Doucette of O'Leary is facing five counts, including break and enter, robbery with a weapon. He remains in custody for now. The second suspect's a youth who can't be named, and police are still searching for a third suspect identified as 31-year-old Brandon Allen Butler of Summerside. An Island man will serve 5.5 years in prison for trafficking fentanyl and other drugs. 29-year-old Brandon Adrian Arsenault recently pleaded guilty to several charges for possession for the purpose of trafficking. Police say members of the joint enforcement team seized over 330 grams of crystal meth, 37 grams of fentanyl and cocaine during a 2026 investigation, according to The Guardian. A new Nanos research study has found 69% of respondents are not likely to resume purchasing American alcohol if it's put back on the shelves. The research also shows older Canadians more likely to be against purchasing American booze. 75% of those 55 and older said they wouldn't buy. 60% of those 18 to 34. Nanos said that data gives ammunition not just to premiers maintaining the bans to stand their ground, but to the American booze companies as well. The 2026 Baseball Canada Cup continues in Summerside. The tournament bringing together Canada's top 17 and under players for 5 days of competition. 33 games being played at the newly upgraded Queen Elizabeth Park in Summerside. Host PEI opened with a tough 8-5 loss to New Brunswick Wednesday night, and then bounced back for a 19-1 win over Newfoundland yesterday afternoon and a 14-4 win against Nova Scotia last night. In the majors, the Blue Jays lost a 3-2 decision to the Cubs in the 11th inning. A barn burner at Fenway with the Red Sox finally coming out on top of the White Sox 12-11 in the 13th inning. The Yankees were off. And a Thursday night game in the CFL saw the Argonauts beat the visiting Stampeders 33-30. Now you're up to date. I'm Daryl Good.
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4: Island weather, we've got that heat warning in effect for today. Highs of 30 before the Humidex kicks in, as much as 38 degrees tonight, dropping on down to 19. Tomorrow, a little bit cooler, but cloudy and rainy. Highs of 27, low of 19. And Sunday, cloudy and rainy again with highs of 23 and low of 18.
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0: Max Webster, Lego the Line, The Islands Rock, and Max 93.1. Just after 8 o'clock, an hour from now, we will give away another $250 in gas with the Fuel Your Summer Contest, and that's brought to you by Fix Auto, King of Clubs Golf, Oyster Bed Speedway, Island Construction, Aflac Excavation, CAA, Big Brothers Big Sisters of PEI, and Haunted Mansion.
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0: He recently performed at a winery, and Tom Cochran would perform the song Victory Day at the Mission Hill Summer Concert Series. That happened in Kelowna, BC. Again, that was a winery. And you can see the footage just by searching for Tom Cochran performs in BC. That's how I found it. Actually, it was a headline that came up because Tom Cochran had a chance to even, back in the day when I was a smoker, had a cigarette with Tom Cochran. That was pretty cool.
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1: Good morning. Prices at the pumps are down again this morning, although the drop's not nearly as large as yesterday's when IRAC used the interrupter clause to lower prices by about 10 cents a liter. This morning, the regular self-serve's down 3 cents to a minimum $1.80.4, premium down 3.5 to $1.90.2. Diesel dropped 2.5 cents to $2.28.7 a liter, and furnace oil by 3 cents with a new maximum $1.69.7, including taxes. Now, the commission also reminding consumers that the market remains volatile. The market price not the only factor that must be considered by the commission when it sets the prices each week. Three bystanders are being credited with helping to rescue a swimmer in distress at Lakeside Beach in West St. Peters. King's District Mounties responded to a 911 call Wednesday evening after a swimmer far offshore began to struggle. Two friends of the swimmer called out for help, prompting another person to jump into action with a paddleboard. Together, the three were able to get the swimmer safely back to land, where they were assessed by paramedics and Morrell Fire Department. The opposition's criticizing the Lance government's announcement that it'll fund MRIs at a private clinic in Somerset as a way to reduce wait times. Liberal health critic Gord McNeely says that while patients will get better access to scans through this partnership, private businesses profiting from healthcare, not the way to sustain the health system. He tells CBC the long-term plan must be the taxpayers' dollars stay in the public system, and that we need to invest more to fix that public health system. There's concern at DFO that a proposed Trump administration bill could spell the end of the North Atlantic right whale. The bill would delay planned implementation of protections for right whales in U.S. waters until 2035. An internal DFO memo obtained by Canadian Press suggests that would put very survival of the species at risk and they could go extinct. Fewer than 400 of the whales remain. Current protections in Canadian waters to combat entanglements and ship strikes appear to be helping. But the whales spend the majority of their winters migrating and birthing calves off the southeast coast of the U.S. In sports, on the diamonds, Cubs clipped the Blue Jays 3-2 in the 11th inning. Red Sox outslugged the White Sox 12-11 in 13 innings. Yankees had the day off. And a close one in the CFL. Argos coming out on top of the Stampeders 33-30. Now you're up to date. I'm Daryl Good.
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4: Island weather, we've got that heat warning in effect for today. Highs of 30 before the Humidex kicks in, as much as 38 degrees tonight, dropping on down to 19. Tomorrow, a little bit cooler, but cloudy and rainy. Highs of 27, low of 19. And Sunday, cloudy and rainy again with highs of 23 and low of 18.
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0: Slowly losing California, the island's rock and Max 93.1. Let's recap that web poll question on the website, max931.ca. Yesterday, it was a yes or no answer. Are you proud of your country? 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Yes or no? 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Sales of zero emission vehicles have soared almost 20% in the past couple months. 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So whether it's going to be trending in the right direction, wrong direction, all depends on who's buying it and what they believe. 18,000 of these zero-emission vehicles sold across the country. 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So what do you think? Yes or no? Are you considering a zero-emission vehicle for your next car or truck? 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

0: Bon Jovi, You Could Love a Bad Day, The Islands Rock, and Max 93.1. It's Chris, and here is a trivia question for you. I'm sure you'll get it. PEI is believed to have the highest concentration of this in North America. A total of 61 of these, averaging one every 55 kilometers along the shoreline of Prince Edward Island. What do you think it is? The beacons continue to inspire, blending the maritime history of The Lighthouse. Happy National Lighthouse Day.
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4: Good morning. RCMP have arrested a man and a youth and are asking for the public's help locating a third suspect after a home invasion in O'Leary. Police say three people broke into a residence early Wednesday morning and assaulted a resident with baseball bats. They left with stolen property, including a vehicle, which was recovered later nearby. The victim suffered minor injuries. 29-year-old Zachary Alfred Doucette of O'Leary is facing five counts, including break and enter, robbery with a weapon. He remains in custody for now. The second suspect's a youth who can't be named, and police are still searching for a third suspect identified as 31-year-old Brandon Allen Butler of Summerside. An Island man will serve 5.5 years in prison for trafficking fentanyl and other drugs. 29-year-old Brandon Adrian Arsenault recently pleaded guilty to several charges for possession for the purpose of trafficking. Police say members of the joint enforcement team seized over 330 grams of crystal meth, 37 grams of fentanyl and cocaine during a 2026 investigation, according to The Guardian. A new Nanos research study has found 69% of respondents are not likely to resume purchasing American alcohol if it's put back on the shelves. The research also shows older Canadians more likely to be against purchasing American booze. 75% of those 55 and older said they wouldn't buy. 60% of those 18 to 34. Nanos said that data gives ammunition not just to premiers maintaining the bans to stand their ground, but to the American booze companies as well. The 2026 Baseball Canada Cup continues in Summerside. The tournament bringing together Canada's top 17 and under players for 5 days of competition. 33 games being played at the newly upgraded Queen Elizabeth Park in Summerside. Host PEI opened with a tough 8-5 loss to New Brunswick Wednesday night, and then bounced back for a 19-1 win over Newfoundland yesterday afternoon and a 14-4 win against Nova Scotia last night. In the majors, the Blue Jays lost a 3-2 decision to the Cubs in the 11th inning. A barn burner at Fenway with the Red Sox finally coming out on top of the White Sox 12-11 in the 13th inning. The Yankees were off. And a Thursday night game in the CFL saw the Argonauts beat the visiting Stampeders 33-30. Now you're up to date. I'm Daryl Good.
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6: Island weather, we've got that heat warning in effect for today. Highs of 30 before the Humidex kicks in, as much as 38 degrees tonight, dropping on down to 19. Tomorrow, a little bit cooler, but cloudy and rainy. Highs of 27, low of 19. And Sunday, cloudy and rainy again with highs of 23 and low of 18.
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0: Tom Wilson, that's Diggin' on the Islands Rock and Max 93.1. It's time to give away the $250 in gas. Fuel Your Summer is all about listening for a fuel alert. And inside that fuel alert, we give you a location. That location is where you scan the QR code. And you do that once and you're qualified. Any more than that? Disqualified. So that's the rules. Pretty easy. Fuel Your Summer and a chance to win. So we've got the winner right now. But first, want to thank our sponsors: Oyster Bed Speedway, CAA, King of Clubs Golf, Big Brothers Big Sisters of PEI, Aflac Excavation, Haunted Mansion, Island Construction, and Fix Auto. 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

0: 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Purple Heart Day, National Raspberries and Cream Day. Doesn't that look good? National Water Balloon Day. That's right. It's hot enough to throw some water balloons around.
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0: 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Here's what you need to know.
1: Good morning. Prices at the pumps are down again this morning, although the drop's not nearly as large as yesterday's when IRAC used the interrupter clause to lower prices by about 10 cents a liter. This morning, the regular self-serve's down 3 cents to a minimum $1.80.4, premium down 3.5 to $1.90.2. Diesel dropped 2.5 cents to $2.28.7 a liter and furnace oil by 3 cents with a new maximum $1.69.7, including taxes. Now, the commission also reminding consumers that the market remains volatile. The market price not the only factor that must be considered by the commission when it sets the prices each week. Three bystanders are being credited with helping to rescue a swimmer in distress at Lakeside Beach in West St. Peter's. King's District Mounties responded to a 911 call Wednesday evening after a swimmer far offshore began to struggle. Two friends of the swimmer called out for help, prompting another person to jump into action with a paddleboard. Together, the three were able to get the swimmer safely back to land, where they were assessed by paramedics and Morrell Fire Department. The opposition's criticizing the Lance government's announcement that it'll fund MRIs at a private clinic in Somerset as a way to reduce wait times. Liberal health critic Gordon McNeely says that while patients will get better access to scans through this partnership, private businesses profiting from health care, not the way to sustain the health system. He tells CBC the long-term plan must be the taxpayers' dollars stay in the public system and that we need to invest more to fix that public health system. There's concern at DFO that a proposed Trump administration bill could spell the end of the North Atlantic right whale. The bill would delay planned implementation of protections for right whales in U.S. waters until 2035. An internal DFO memo obtained by Canadian

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2: Island weather, we've got that heat warning in effect for today. Highs of 30 before the Humidex kicks in, as much as 38 degrees tonight, dropping on down to 19. Tomorrow, a little bit cooler, but cloudy and rainy. Highs of 27, low of 19. And Sunday, cloudy and rainy again with highs of 23 and low of 18.
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0: Heart of Barracuda, the Island's Rock, and Max 93.1. Recapping yesterday's web poll question, 73% said, yes, you are proud of Canada. Today's web poll question, another yes or no answer for the weekend. Are you considering a zero-emission vehicle for your next car or truck?
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0: 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Island forecast calls for a mainly sunny day today. Hot and humid, 38 with a humidex, UV index 8 or very high. A partly cloudy night, 19. 25 tomorrow, sun and cloud, and maybe a shower tomorrow night.
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take my hand and come with me, because you look so fine that I really want to make you mine. I said you look so fine that I really want to make you mine. 4, 5, 6, come on and get your kicks. Now you don't need a money.

0: Jet, Are You Gonna Beat My Girl? The Island's Rock and Max 93.1. You want to head on over to our website right now to get all the details on some upcoming events. Pretty big ones, too. Okay, the Hospice PEI 14th Annual Dancing with the Stars PEI is coming up October 24th. Now, before that, it's going to be the Hospice PEI Charity Gala Dinner. They're going to do that October the 3rd. So a pretty big month coming up for Hospice PEI. 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Thanks for being a part of it, or volunteer, whatever you're going to do to make it even bigger event than it's been in years past. But the Hospice PEI Charity Gala Dinner, that's going to be the first annual. So they're really thrilled about that. 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
5: Island weather, we've got that heat warning in effect for today. Highs of 30 before the Humidex kicks in, as much as 38 degrees tonight, dropping on down to 19. Tomorrow, a little bit cooler, but cloudy and rainy. Highs of 27, low of 19. And Sunday, cloudy and rainy again with highs of 23 and low of 18.
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1: What's going on, everyone? It's Lee checking in on a beautiful, beautiful Friday, and the Milwaukee event is going on right now at Parts for Trucks. I am under a tent out front enjoying the weather and enjoying the amazing tools they have on hand. They got demos going on right now. And I also was just talking to a fella here who said they have the first impact hammer that's like it's drill based. It's really cool. I'm not an expert. I'm going to get more information on you on that, but make sure you take a look at it for yourself. But it's just so cool, and they're going to make sure that you are not only seeing that but all the other great stuff they have on hand. 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If you spend $250 as well, you can also get to choose between a compact organizer or a tumbler, and then if you spend over $500, you get both the organizer as well as the 32-ounce tumbler and all sorts of other great stuff. I'm going to get more details and report back, but come in, say hello to me. I'm here until 2 o'clock today, 257 Brackley Point Road, Parts for Trucks.
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1: What's going on, everyone? It is a gorgeous day, man. You got to escape this heat, but also at the same time, the deals are heat right now at the Milwaukee Days going on over at Parts for Truck. I'm going to be here until 2 o'clock. The event goes on until 3, so we would love to see you. 257 Brackley Point Road, right across from the airport. And here's the great thing about it. They've got demos going on, and they've even got products on hand that aren't even out yet. And I don't want to sound like the expert because I genuinely don't know. It's a brand new product, but I got Gary with me. Gary, you've got something that's coming out in September. What is this thing? I'd seen you playing with it.
2: Yeah, absolutely. We have our new M18 Fuel Striker Hammer Chisel. It's the world's first cordless hammer chisel. You know, we're doing demos here today. Come get your hands on it. Come give it a try. It's a great tool.
1: That's awesome. And people can pre-order as well while they're here. Yeah, that's awesome. So if it does strike you, you know, get in on that now. And the other great products. They also have a spin to win going on. I've done it myself. Now, I won the grand prize. It wasn't official, but I wanted to let you know I did win the grand prize. Would love to come see you. Say hello to me. I will be here until 2 o'clock today. 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
1: What's going on, everyone? My name is Lee, and I am checking in again from Milwaukee Days here at Parts for Trucks. I want to thank Gary for popping by over, and I wanted to kind of paraphrase Jerry Maguire. 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
1: Island weather, we've got that heat warning in effect for today. Highs of 30 before the Humidex kicks in, as much as 38 degrees tonight, dropping on down to 19. Tomorrow, a little bit cooler, but cloudy and rainy. Highs of 27, low of 19. And Sunday, cloudy and rainy again with highs of 23 and low of 18.
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1: It is a gorgeous Friday, a warm Friday, and actually they got plenty of water here too. So if you're feeling a little bit parched and you want to pop on by Parts for Trucks, they got the Milwaukee event going on today. And with that, I came up with my new nickname, the Hammer Chisel, because they've got this really cool, it's a hammer chisel, but it's not out till September, but you can get it on the pre-order right now. They've got reps on hand who can tell you all about it and get you a demo as well too. They're doing demos on a lot of really great products as well too. You can probably hear some stuff going on in the background right now. And they've got the buy more, save more stuff going on right now. So I mean, if you spend $250, you get yourself a choice of a Packout Compact Organizer or a Packout 30-ounce tumbler. 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And then check this out. You spend $1,000 on Milwaukee products today. M18 Red Lithium High Output XC6.0 battery is yours to take with you as well. You're going to be buying this stuff anyways. You need the stuff. So why not come here? Say hello to me while you're there. I'll be wandering around, hitting up the demos. Just ask for the hammer chisel. They'll know who you're looking for. All right. 257 Brackley Point Road in Charlottetown. 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
1: What's going on, everyone? My name is Lee, and I am checking in again from Milwaukee Days here at Parts for Trucks. I want to thank Gary for popping by over, and I wanted to kind of paraphrase Jerry Maguire. You had me at Power Chisel. 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
1: It is a scorcher today, and the deals are scorching as well at Parts for Trucks. They got the Milwaukee Digs going on right now till 3 o'clock today. Now, I'm going to be on hand till 2. They've got some snacks and refreshments as well, because you want to make sure you stay hydrated on a day like today. Like, my goodness. But they have this really cool product that I've been talking about. I am not an expert on it. I had to bring on the expert. Devin, not out till September. Tell us about this amazing new product that Milwaukee just released.
2: Yeah, thanks. We're unbelievably excited about the world's first cordless hammer chisel. It's never been done before on a battery platform. Historically, this tool's known as an air chisel. But we're out here playing with it today and enjoying the demos. And it's actually one of the only demos in Canada, that we have on this unit right now. So today's the day to come check it out.
1: That's wicked. You can see that till 3 o'clock today. And then the other demos that are going on as well too. And the more you spend, the more you get. Make sure you, that's my new nickname. I am now the hammer chisel. So you can see the hammer chisel and meet the hammer chisel all in one place. 257 Brackley Point Road in Charlottetown. For Max 93.1, I'm Lee Ruby.
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1: Island weather, we've got that heat warning in effect for today. Highs of 30 before the Humidex kicks in, as much as 38 degrees tonight, dropping on down to 19. Tomorrow, a little bit cooler, but cloudy and rainy. Highs of 27, low of 19. And Sunday, cloudy and rainy again with highs of 23 and low of 18.
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Love Is from the Amish Rock, Max FM with the Classic Rock Lunch on a Friday afternoon. It's Rob in for Al. Thanks so much for hanging out. Boston, David Bowie still to come. Right now, the Eagles, Hotel California. From the Amish Rock, Max FM and the Classic Rock Lunch.

0: Day and feeling satisfied for the Island Rock. Max FM and the Classic Rock Lunch. David Bowie, Modern Love, the Eagles, and Atlanta Miles kickstarting 12 o'clock on this lunch hour Friday. The weekend is just around the corner. It's Rob. And for Al, thanks so much for hanging out. We've got our live track this hour coming up in just a bit. It is Aerosmith featured in the live track and our double shot from Iron Maiden coming up before 1 o'clock. In the meantime, Pink Floyd, Dire Straits, Beastie Boys next on the Classic Rock Lunch.
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2: 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My name is Lee, and I am checking in again from Milwaukee Days here at Parts for Trucks. 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I'm Lee Ruby.
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0: Music news on this date, 1976. Don't Go Breaking My Heart by Elton John and Kiki D hit number one on the charts. So on this date in 2008, that peacock jumpsuit belonging to Elvis Presley. Remember that one? It was auctioned off for $300,000. I'm sure somebody is wearing that in celebration of the anniversary of their purchase on this Friday. And it was on this date, 1958, that Bruce Dickinson, the singer, songwriter, airline pilot, entrepreneur with English heavy metal band Iron Maiden, who had a number one hit, number one album with The Number of the Beast back in 1982 as well. 1991, UK number one single, Bring Your Daughter to the Slaughter. He was born on this day, 1958. Iron Maiden, by the way, has sold over 100 million copies of their albums worldwide. We'll feature Iron Maiden in the double shot coming up before one.
1: Good afternoon, officially, everyone. Lee checking in again. Gorgeous day. You're going to want to kind of escape the heat. And here's the thing. Plenty of shade is going on at the Milwaukee event here at Parts for Trucks. I'm here till 2 o'clock today. The party goes on till 3 o'clock, but they have got something that is incredibly exclusive. You can't even get on the open market yet. And I brought on my buddy Gary to tell us all about it. Gary, what is this dynamite product that is now my new nickname?
2: Yeah, absolutely. So we have the new M18 Fuel Striker Hammer Chisel. It's the world's first cordless hammer chisel. You know, functions as a high-powered, hose-free alternative to a traditional pneumatic air hammer. You know, we're doing pre-orders here today. Tools will come in about a month. It's a great offer.
1: That's great. Appreciate that. And I'm going to be the shortened version of it. I'll just be hammer chisel. But also, when you come here as well, there is very, very cool things involving the more you spend, the more you get back. So come in, see for yourself. You're going to buy the products anyway. So you may as well grab her today. Say hello to my buddy Gary here and the other amazing team. Demos on site as well. 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I'm Lee Ruby.
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1: Tragically Hip and Blow It High Dough from the Honest Rock, Max FM on the Classic Rock Lunch, and Aerosmith with our live track this hour and Back in the Saddle. It's Rob in for Al this week, ready to put a bow on the Classic Rock Lunch, but not before Iron Maiden in the double shot. As I mentioned, Bruce Dickinson, birthday today, born on this date, 1958. Iron Maiden in the double shot, coming up.
2: Hey everyone, it's Lee here. 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
2: Island weather, we've got that heat warning in effect right now. The Humidex is going to make it feel as much as 38 degrees. My goodness gracious. So I'll make sure that I am staying as hydrated and as cool as possible. I hope you do the same thing. 19 degrees tonight. Tomorrow, cloudy and rainy with highs of 27, low of 19. And Sunday, wrapping up that weekend with a little bit more rain, highs of 23 and low of 18.
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Max 93.1, The Islands Rock. That is music from Sloan as we get our Friday afternoon rocking along. Hope you're having a great day.

0: It's 93.1, the Islands Rock. Well, in the summertime, we enjoy a lot of fun, doing many things. And one of the best things to do is grilling food, right? So I'd like to know, what is your favorite barbecue item? It could be anything. It could be a dessert done on the barbecue. Could be a pizza. Could be a steak. I'd love to hear from you this afternoon. We'll check in on that a little bit later on.
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2: It is a scorcher today, and the deals are scorching as well at Parts for Trucks. They got the Milwaukee Digs going on right now till 3 o'clock today. Now, I'm going to be on hand till 2. They've got some snacks and refreshments as well, because you want to make sure you stay hydrated on a day like today. Like, my goodness. But they have this really cool product that I've been talking about. I am not an expert on it. I had to bring on the expert. Devin, not out till September. Tell us about this amazing new product that Milwaukee just released.
3: Yeah, thanks. We're unbelievably excited about the world's first cordless hammer chisel. It's never been done before on a battery platform. Historically, this tool's known as an air chisel. But we're out here playing with it today and enjoying the demos. And it's actually one of the only demos in Canada, that we have on this unit right now. So today's the day to come check it out.
2: That's wicked. You can see that till 3 o'clock today. And then the other demos that are going on as well too. And the more you spend, the more you get. Make sure you, that's my new nickname. I am now the hammer chisel. So you can see the hammer chisel and meet the hammer chisel all in one place. 257 Brackley Point Road in Charlottetown. 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

0: 93.1, The Islands Rock. Got a couple of great shows coming up for you this weekend with Bill St. James and the Time Warp. I'll have the details coming up.
1: It is a gorgeous Friday, a warm Friday, and actually they got plenty of water here too. So if you're feeling a little bit parched and you want to pop on by Parts for Trucks, they got the Milwaukee event going on today. And with that, I came up with my new nickname, the Hammer Chisel, because they've got this really cool, it's a hammer chisel, but it's not out till September, but you can get it on the pre-order right now. They've got reps on hand who can tell you all about it and get you a demo as well too. They're doing demos on a lot of really great products as well too. You can probably hear some stuff going on in the background right now. And they've got the Buy More, Save More stuff going on right now. So I mean, if you spend $250, you get yourself a choice of a Packout Compact Organizer or a Packout 30-ounce tumbler. And then you double it, you spend $500, they're going to give you both. And then check this out. You spend $1,000 on Milwaukee products today. M18 Red Lithium High Output XC 6.0 battery is yours to take with you as well. You're going to be buying this stuff anyways. You need the stuff. So why not come here? Say hello to me while you're there. I'll be wandering around, hitting up the demos. Just ask for the hammer chisel. They'll know who you're looking for. All right. 257 Brackley Point Road in Charlottetown. For Max 93.1, I'm Lee Ruby.
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Max 93.1, The Islands Rock. That is music from Nazareth. Love that tune. Coming up this weekend, we've got a great couple of shows for you. It is The Time Warp with Bill St. James. Show on Saturday, 2 to 6, and then Sunday, noon to 4. And this weekend's themes include men, women, and 1977. Oh my goodness. Men and women in 1977. What were they doing? Probably at a disco bar or a club somewhere, right? Tune in this weekend. It is The Time Warp with legendary radio host Bill St. James.

0: 93.1, the Islands Rock. That is music from ZZ Top as we make our way through this beautiful Friday afternoon together. It is Mark with you, and coming up next, we're going to take a look at your latest island weather forecast.
1: And now before we get into the weather, we're going to check in here. Well, I can tell you it's scorching out here right now in the best ways, the scorching with the temperature and scorching with sales at the Milwaukee event right now that is going on at Parts for Trucks. 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And the more you spend, the more you get in return. You spend $250, you get one of these awesome items, a pack-out compact organizer or a pack-out 30-ounce tumbler. Now, granted, you spend $500, they're going to double it for you. You get one of each. And then on top of that, if you spend $1,000, you can get yourself an M18 Red Lithium high-output XC 6.0 battery all for you. That's all you got to do is just show up and take in the deals. It's going on till 3 o'clock. I'm stepping on out of here, but you have a great weekend. And you know what? I hope to see you before I leave because there's still time for Max 93.1 at Parts for Trucks for Milwaukee Days. I'm Lee Ruby.
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1: Island weather, we've got that heat warning in effect right now. The Humidex is going to make it feel as much as 38 degrees. My goodness gracious. So I'll make sure that I am staying as hydrated and as cool as possible. I hope you do the same thing. 19 degrees tonight. Tomorrow, cloudy and rainy with highs of 27, low of 19. And Sunday, wrapping up that weekend with a little bit more rain, highs of 23 and low of 18.
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Max 93.1, The Islands Rock. That is music from Neil Young. It is Mark with you, and I hope you're enjoying your Friday. And no matter where you go this weekend, you know what? You can take us with you. We'd love to go. You can stream us on your smart speaker. 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It's available for your TV. You can get us pretty much any way you want.

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93.1, the Islands Rock. According to a survey, 60% of people say this is the most feared sight on a beach. We'll have the answer coming up.

0: Max 93.1, the Islands Rock. Well, here in PEI, we are blessed with some of the most beautiful beaches, but we are also subject to one of the most feared sights on those beaches. And according to a survey, get this, 60% of people say an overweight man in a tight pair of swimming trunks is the most feared sight on a beach. That would be me. I do not like taking my shirt off. I'm slightly overweight. I am, I don't tan. I burn. I'm not a beach goer. You're right. I'm just not. So, anyway, what do you think of that? Anyway, guys, wear the appropriate swim attire. Okay.
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0: 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That is music from Collective Soul. Coming up next, we'll take a look at your island weather forecast.
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5: Island Weather, we've got that heat warning in effect right now. The Humidex is going to make it feel as much as 38 degrees. My goodness gracious. So I'll make sure that I am staying as hydrated and as cool as possible. I hope you do the same thing. 19 degrees tonight. Tomorrow, cloudy and rainy with highs of 27, low of 19. And Sunday, wrapping up that weekend with a little bit more rain, highs of 23 and low of 18.
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Max 93.1, the Islands Rock. Well, everybody loves a little bit of barbecue, don't they? So we got a great topic happening on Facebook this afternoon. What is your favorite barbecue item? We'll take a look at a few of the answers coming in. That's up next.

0: Max 93.1, the Islands Rock. Well, I'm reading all these answers here on what folks are enjoying on their barbecues, what their favorite barbecue item is, and I'm getting pretty hungry. Pamela says steaks, burgers. I said steak or a burger. How about Patsy says hot dogs? John says he likes wrapping a baked potato in foil and putting it on the top level. Carla says strip loin steak, and Naomi says steak as well. What do you prefer on the barbecue? One of these days, I'm going to try doing a pizza on the barbecue.
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Well, don't forget, coming up Tuesday night on our sister station, it is another round of Rotary Radio Bingo. 7 o'clock game time. 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

0: 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We're making our way through the day together, rocking it out, aren't we? We got some great tunes on the way, including Chilliwack and the Red Hot Chili Peppers.
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0: 93.1, The Islands Rock. I think that's my favorite Chilliwack song. I don't know about you, but I love it. Coming up next, we're going to take a look at your island weather forecast.
1: Brains. Actually, tourists will do. If you're looking for a fun family adventure, stumble on over to the Haunted Mansion in Kensington, PEI. Explore creepy corridors, strange

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4: Island Weather, we've got that heat warning in effect right now. The Humidex is going to make it feel as much as 38 degrees. My goodness gracious. So I'll make sure that I am staying as hydrated and as cool as possible. I hope you do the same thing. 19 degrees tonight. Tomorrow, cloudy and rainy with highs of 27, low of 19. And Sunday, wrapping up that weekend with a little bit more rain, highs of 23 and low of 18.
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1: Good afternoon. RCMP and the Provincial Coroner's Office are investigating the sudden death of a 34-year-old Kings County man in Georgetown. Police say officers responded to a 911 call around 8 p.m. Wednesday night after reports of a man acting erratically before losing consciousness. RCMP, Island EMS, and Georgetown fire crews performed CPR on the man, but he was pronounced deceased at the scene. RCMP's major crime unit is assisting with the investigation, but police say there is no ongoing risk to public safety. The provincial Liberals have set a date of October 25th to choose a second leader in the span of a year. Parties announced the convention to choose a replacement for Robert Mitchell will be held October 25th at the Delta Convention Center in Charlottetown. To be eligible to vote, members must hold an active party membership by October 13th. Leadership contestants must also raise $12,500 to enter the race and an additional $12,500 during the campaign itself. Part of that is refundable to cover campaign expenses. You can find out more information at the Liberal Party of PEI site online. PEI has launched a new system to help protect islanders during extreme heat events. The heat alert response system, introduced in late June, has already been used twice this summer, including during the current heat wave. Chief Public Health Officer Dr. Heather Morrison says the system uses temperatures and humidity levels to trigger yellow and orange alerts, helps communities respond to reach vulnerable residents. Meanwhile, the province says it's working with communities to identify cooling spaces in both private and public buildings. A Charlottetown man has pleaded guilty to several internet child exploitation offenses. 28-year-old Nathan Paul Green admitted to 6 charges in court this week, including child luring and possessing and transmitting child sexual abuse material. Green was arrested last August after Charlottetown police seized electronic devices. Police had started investigating Green after the National Center for Missing and Exploited Children flagged alleged online activity involving underaged girls. CBC reports that Green is now scheduled to appear in court later this month when a date for his sentencing is expected to be set. Three Rivers says its long-delayed development bylaw amendments are finally in place after 19 months of waiting. Mayor Debbie Johnson tells CBC the approval, which came after 3 provincial ministers reviewed the changes, is a relief for council and staff. Amendments were previously stalled over concerns about land use and development, including properties that were owned by local Buddhist groups. Land and Environment Minister Darlene Compton approved the changes, saying they strengthen transparency while also supporting housing development. Updated bylaws also create new rules for institutional properties in Three Rivers, requires more public oversight for major projects, and is expected to streamline some housing-related approvals. Canada added 75,000 jobs in July, pushing the national unemployment rate down 0.1 point to 6.4%. Stats Canada says the increase was split between full-time and part-time work, and that over 2/3 of the job gains were recorded in Ontario. PEI recorded some slight job losses last month, but a much bigger drop in the labor force saw the province's unemployment rate fall to 6.8% in July. That was down from 7.6% the month before. The Canadian Food Inspection Agency is issuing a recall concerning chicken burgers that were sold across Canada. Jen Nicholson has the details.
2: The national recall was issued Thursday for Compliments smashed 100% chicken burgers due to an allergen risk over undeclared egg. In a release, the CFIA says do not use, sell, serve, or distribute the affected product. The notice did not mention if any allergic reactions had been reported. The affected products come in 680-gram packages. More information can be found online at Recalls Canada. For MBS News, I'm Jen Nicholson.
1: And a recent Equifax Canada survey of over 1,500 Canadians shows that nearly 1 in 4 say they only expect to be able to make minimum monthly payments on their credit cards. Survey found that 25% of respondents say they can only afford the minimum monthly payments, while another 7% believe they are likely to fall behind. Findings come as 40% of all respondents say they're spending more overall now than they were a year ago. Families are facing even greater pressure. 51% of households with children say they're spending more than a year ago. 29% of polled Canadians say they're less confident than they were a year ago in their ability to manage their financial demands. In sports, in the majors tonight, the Blue Jays are in Philly while the Red Sox host the Athletics and the Yankees face the Braves. And in the CFL, the Red Blacks are in Regina to take on the Rough Riders. Now you're up to date. I'm Jeff Goodfellow.
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3: Island Weather tonight brings the end to our yellow heat warning, but still pretty warm, 19 degrees. Tomorrow, it's going to be cloudy and rainy, 27 degrees is the high, low of 19. And Sunday, more clouds, more rain, but with the heat we've had our way, I think the plants and the crops are really going to like that over the course of the weekend. Sunday with highs of 23 and low of 18.
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0: 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It's a great question, and it's going to be the future, whether we like it or not. 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

0: 93.1, the Islands Rock. Coming up this weekend, another couple of great shows with Bill St. James. That is the Time Warp. And the themes this weekend, I always love this show because it's a look back. And the themes this weekend include men, women, and 1977. 1977. I was in elementary school, grade one that year. Crazy, huh? The Time Warp with Bill St. James. Two great shows for you this weekend, Saturday 2 to 6 and Sunday noon to 4 right here on Max.
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1: 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We'll see if I'm leaking.

0: 93.1, The Islands Rock. That is music from Matthew Good. Coming up next, we're going to take a look at your island weather details. And to get us to the top of the hour, we got some great hits coming up from The Police, Sloan, and Def Leppard.
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6: Island Weather tonight brings the end to our yellow heat warning, but still pretty warm, 19 degrees. Tomorrow, it's going to be cloudy and rainy, 27 degrees is the high, low of 19. And Sunday, more clouds, more rain, but with the heat we've had our way, I think the plants and the crops are really going to like that over the course of the weekend. Sunday with highs of 23 and low of 18.
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1: Good afternoon. Canada added 75,000 jobs in July, pushing the national unemployment rate down one-tenth of a point to 6.4%. Stats Canada says the increase was split between full-time and part-time work and that over two-thirds of the job gains were recorded in Ontario. PEI recorded some slight job losses last month, but a much bigger drop in the labor force saw the province's unemployment rate fall to 6.8% in July. That was down from 7.6% the month before. RCMP and the Provincial Coroner's Office are investigating the sudden death of a 34-year-old Kings County man in Georgetown. Police say officers responded to a 911 call around 8 p.m. Wednesday night after reports of a man acting erratically before losing consciousness. RCMP, Island EMS, and Georgetown fire crews performed CPR on the man, but he was pronounced deceased at the scene. RCMP's major crime unit is assisting with the investigation, but police say there is no ongoing risk to public safety. The provincial Liberals have set a date of October 25th to choose a second leader in the span of a year. Parties announced the convention to choose a replacement for Robert Mitchell will be held October 25th at the Delta Convention Center in Charlottetown. To be eligible to vote, members must hold an active party membership by October 13th. Leadership contestants must also raise $12,500 to enter the race and an additional $12,500 during the campaign itself. Part of that is refundable to cover campaign expenses. You can find out more information at the Liberal Party of PEI site online. PEI has launched a new system to help protect islanders during extreme heat events. The Heat Alert Response System, introduced in late June, has already been used twice this summer, including during the current heat wave. Chief Public Health Officer Dr. Heather Morrison says the system uses temperatures and humidity levels to trigger yellow and orange alerts, helps communities respond to reach vulnerable residents. Meanwhile, the province says it's working with communities to identify cooling spaces in both private and public buildings. A Charlottetown man has pleaded guilty to several internet child exploitation offenses. 28-year-old Nathan Paul Green admitted to six charges in court this week, including child luring and possessing and transmitting child sexual abuse material. Green was arrested last August after Charlottetown police seized electronic devices. Police had started investigating Green after the National Center for Missing and Exploited Children flagged alleged online activity involving underaged girls. CBC reports that Green is now scheduled to appear in court later this month when a date for his sentencing is expected to be set. Three Rivers says its long-delayed development bylaw amendments are finally in place after 19 months of waiting. Mayor Debbie Johnson tells CBC the approval, which came after three provincial ministers reviewed the changes, is a relief for council and staff. Amendments were previously stalled over concerns about land use and development, including properties that were owned by local Buddhist groups. Land and Environment Minister Darlene Compton approved the changes, saying they strengthen transparency while also supporting housing development. Updated bylaws also create new rules for institutional properties in Three Rivers, requires more public oversight for major projects, and is expected to streamline some housing-related approvals. The Canadian Food Inspection Agency is issuing a recall concerning chicken burgers that were sold across Canada. Jen Nicholson has the details.
2: The national recall was issued Thursday for Compliments smashed 100% chicken burgers due to an allergen risk over undeclared egg. In a release, the CFIA says do not use, sell, serve, or distribute the affected product. The notice did not mention if any allergic reactions had been reported. The affected products come in 680-gram packages. More information can be found online at Recalls Canada. For MBS News, I'm Jen Nicholson.
1: And a recent Equifax Canada survey of over 1,500 Canadians shows that nearly one in four say they only expect to be able to make minimum monthly payments on their credit cards. Survey found that 25% of respondents say they can only afford the minimum monthly payments, while another 7% believe they are likely to fall behind. Findings come as 40% of all respondents say they're spending more overall now than they were a year ago. Families are facing even greater pressure. 51% of households with children say they're spending more than a year ago. 29% of polled Canadians say they're less confident than they were a year ago in their ability to manage their financial demands. In sports in the majors tonight, the Blue Jays are in Philly while the Red Sox host the Athletics and the Yankees face the Braves. And in the CFL, the Red Blacks are in Regina to take on the Rough Riders. Now you're up to date. I'm Jeff Goodfellow.
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3: Island Weather tonight brings the end to our yellow heat warning, but still pretty warm, 19 degrees. Tomorrow, it's going to be cloudy and rainy, 27 degrees is the high, low of 19. And Sunday, more clouds, more rain, but with the heat we've had our way, I think the plants and the crops are really going to like that over the course of the weekend. Sunday with highs of 23 and low of 18.
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0: 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What a way to drive home. It is Mark with you on this Max Overdrive. 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

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Well, if you see the Max Cruiser out and about this weekend, make sure you scan the special QR code and get yourself in on the free gas giveaway. 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

0: Max 93.1, The Islands Rock. That is music from Bob Dylan with Knocking on Heaven's Door. Now, what version of that song do you prefer? The original or the Guns N' Roses take on it?
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0: Max 93.1, the Islands Rock. That is music from Metallica, and that wraps up our afternoon together. Thank you so much for tuning in. It's always a pleasure to get to do it. We'll be back with you Monday, same time, same place. We'll do it all over again. Enjoy your weekend, stay safe, and stay cool.
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6: Island Weather tonight brings the end to our yellow heat warning, but still pretty warm, 19 degrees. Tomorrow it's going to be cloudy and rainy, 27 degrees is the high, low of 19. And Sunday, more clouds, more rain, but with the heat we've had our way, I think the plants and the crops are really going to like that over the course of the weekend. Sunday with highs of 23 and low of 18.
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1: Island Weather tonight brings the end to our yellow heat warning, but still pretty warm, 19 degrees. Tomorrow it's going to be cloudy and rainy, 27 degrees is the high, low of 19. And Sunday, more clouds, more rain, but with the heat we've had our way, I think the plants and the crops are really going to like that over the course of the weekend. Sunday with highs of 23 and low of 18.
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